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Oh my, my, oh my, my love, I take one look at you, you're taking me out.

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3: I've been rolling on the weekend. I've been dancing from the daylight to the dark. I've been floating

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Listen to the mariachi play at midnight. Are you with me? Are you with me?

Blueberries and butterflies, the pretty things that greet my eyes when you call and I say I'm on my way.

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1: 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Radio 91.2.